That's on Hardman Street in Liverpool. Okay, so see you there. With Paul Rimmer, Steve Haywood, Steve McGee, Alex Jones, and many more. Chris Butler there, Steve Highland. Looking forward to seeing you down there. It's only a tenner. Tenner for tickets. Right, let's get on with the tunes. Last 20 minutes. Let's get it a bit banging. Ish. Darren Thompson's choice.

Rocky Down the House from 91, sampling Adonis there. And apparently Gouchy Welder extraordinaire. 2 feet going and a nod. Darren Thompson choosing this tune. Thank you very much indeed. A little higher, until you get tired. A little higher. Sam Winnick choosing this one. Should be shaking in maracas, apparently, this one. A little higher. Something like that, anyway.

it's LSN Radio for a Sunday night. It's me, Stu Allen, with you. Oh, bloody, 13 more minutes to go. Or thereabouts. Sam Winnick's choice this week. Thank you, Sam. Escape, and You Better Believe from 95. If you don't hear your requested tune on tonight's show, we'll save it for next week. Okie doke. What we normally do. Oh, blimey. Had to play this, even though it's another one. I forgot to put the name down next to it. Sorry. That's Christmas for you, isn't it? Very disorganised at Christmas, you know. By the way, did you have a nice Christmas? Alison, did you have a nice Christmas? See, she's here. She's got a higher voice than Paul a bit, haven't she? Depends how Paul sits, though.

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0: Bit of Patrick there for you. Living in Darkness from 93. Very, very nice. Indeed. Right, we're going to go mental now for this one tune. Nick Webb requesting this one, something I used to hammer down at the warehouse in Doncaster and many other places, but they seem to like it more there for some reason. Here we go.

Banging tune from 93 again. Panic, Force Mass Motion, Lee James Chappell requesting that one. Thank you. Time for one more. Oh, yes, even though it's coming up to 11 o'clock. I can, you see, I'm allowed to. Massive thanks for tuning in tonight here on OSN Radio. Old School Nation returning next Sunday, 2016, eh? Blimey! For the next big night, New Year's Eve, see you at Bowlers. Or if you're in Liverpool, I will see you at the Bumper Club in on Hardman Street. Okay, for Ravolution. Oh, blimey. John Binks wants the last tune. See you.

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It's Old School Nation with me, Stu Allen, here on OSN Radio, here through till 10 o'clock. Then it's the after party through till midnight. 4 hours of largeness every Friday. And it's February already. I thought January was never going to end. It seemed to go on and on. I don't know if it's just me or you or whatever. It felt like the longest January ever. But anyway, we're into February. Brand new month, brand new show, and most of the tunes now. By the way, that was your warm-up. That was your warm-up there. 22 minutes this week. Why not? Most of the tunes now requested by you, those of you been in the regular listeners group.

people choosing this one. A man called Darren. Oh, Darren and Nicky Rogers. Hello to you two. You two wanted that. And Mike Brook down there in South Wales requesting it as well. Lovely. Old School Nation here on OSN Radio. It's me, Stu Allen, banging him out.

Italian piano classic, DJ H featuring Steppe, I Like It, from 91. Scott Morrison choosing that one. Thank you, Scott. I do it. Very large, very large. Moving on, moving on.

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Gooder and Eve Gallagher. You can have it all from 95. Greg Monroe choosing that one. 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

time on the original mix from 93. I love the Full Intention mix, but that came out in 98, so a bit too nervy, that one. Pauline Chan choosing that one. Thank you, Pauline. A fine choice, as always. Old School Nation OSN Radio. 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

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It's getting a bit bouncy.

is, isn't it? Oh, yes. Something that came out back in 92. A band or an act called Do It. And that's Tituta or whatever. I don't really know. But it's got tit in the word, so it's really funny. Jennifer Doolanwood's choosing that one. Thank you, Jennifer. Rob Tessera back on OSN Radio tomorrow night with his mashup show, 7 p.m. first Saturday of every month. 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

0: Visions of Sheba on LSN Radio. Back to 92. Perfect Day. Brona Smith in Northern Ireland. She's in that one. Thank you, Brona. Lime. Have we done the first hour already? Glory, Charlie. To take us into the second hour. Back to 93. Bit of Bedrock.
1: Get down.

Bedrock, featuring KYO. Little jar of that from Motor Tube, some kind of. But What You Dream Of on the full-on Renaissance mix from 93. A couple of people requested it, popular tune. Daniel Littler and Justin Anderson. Thank you to both of you for choosing that. Blimey, it's the second hour already. Isn't it?

indeed. Back to 91, bit of a bootleg mashup thingy-majig. Push button technology just for you. David Roberts Humphreys choosing it. Thank you. Right then, well into the second hour. We always play a bit of all kinds. Expect all kinds of styles and whatever. Sample Connection coming up soon as well. That's a very large one again this week. Oh, yes.

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1: That one. Thank you, Quippy. Got a nice down-tempo old school tune to play very soon before the sample connection. Then we toughen it up towards the end of the show, as always. Yep, indeedy. Next, we're going to go right back to 1989. Bit of Sheffield Leeds business. I think it's, yeah, they're from Sheffield. The Forge Masters.

0: and television school.
1: Wow.
0: Proud dad indeed. Nice one, Jamie. Time now for a down-tempo old-school tune. One of our favourites. We've played it a few times over the years of Old School Nation. We're going to play it again.

Rhythm 1990 and Rick Shandy Tramman Alvin. She's in that one. Cheers, Rick. Nice one. Time now for a sample connection. A couple of tunes together, playing you the tune that it sampled straight after the track. Tonight we start with The Prodigy and a tune called Jericho from 92. Tim Doyle chose that. So I've dug out the main tune that it samples.

this week. How large, how large? The Prodigy with Jericho from 92. Tim Doyle choosing that. So I dug out this one. The massive tune was sampled by a million people. Hi, Jack. The Bad Man is Robin from 89.

4411. I think so. That's by Nikolai. Ready to Flow from 93. Gavin Blair choosing that one. Very nice indeed. Just a reminder, Rob Tessera on OSN Radio tomorrow night with his mashup show. Very large indeed. 7 p.m. on OSN Radio tomorrow night. 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

Visa from 93 on that version. Let me see you move. Andy, good choosing that one. Thank you. And you can see, if you've seen that BPM video diary I did way back in 93, this is the track that, that I was mixing in the studio as part of that video diary. Yeah, you can have a look for that. Old School Nation here on OSN Radio, coming towards the end. But we got a bit more to go. Oh, yes, indeed. Good few tunes yet.

0: 22. Stephen Drake choosing that one. Banging. Very, very banging.
1: Indeed.
2: Let's go crazy.
0: Hey, remember this one.

proper insert. Very nice insert. Back to 92, the Psychic and Nasty on the Terrorize mix. And Michelle Wood, we're choosing that one. Nice one, Michelle. Don't forget the after party coming up straight after this show. Thank you through till midnight. Pure tunes, not a word from me. All styles and bangingness for a Friday night.

down and one time. You know what I mean? Oh, all the words, mate. Very large indeed. A classic. 2018, Ollie J and Help Me.

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They are limited. Saturday, May the 12th. 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I'll be there with Billy Daniel Bunter and Fat Control. It's the Unity in the Sun 2018 pre-call through 3-hour old-school boat party. Final tune chosen by Dawn Alexandra Allen. No relation. She's chosen DJ Hitchhiker with DJ Jacques Dumont. A tune from 95 called Raindrops. If you like Jones and Stevenson, which will be in the after party later, by the way. If you like that style, you'll love this. Keep it OSN Radio.

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0: Sound changer each week, but you know. Welcome to the show. Yes, we're back on. It's LSN Radio. And it's me, Stu Allen, with you. Old School Nation, slightly bunged up. Felt like a bag of poo all week, but a bit better now for you to plump it out. Pure largeness through till 10, as always, and pure quality. 10 o'clock is the Old School Nation after party. So we've got 4 hours of me. Hope you don't mind that. Large. There's your 20-minute warm-up, which lasted actually 22 minutes. Sorted. Which means most of the tunes from now on will be your requested tunes if you requested tunes in the Old School Nation regular listeners group in the week. Big thanks to those who have. We've got a big list. So should we get this party started? Let's go.

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Silence. DJ Pierre from 91 every day. Pauline Chan choosing that one. Thank you, Pauline. Shouts are coming in thick and fast already. Just go to OSN Radio's Facebook page to do that. You'll see the post we put there. You'll see the on-air photo. Comment underneath that, please. Nowhere else. And Paul will see that. Pass it over. We'll give you a shout-out. Sounds solid, I don't say. Solid. Large tunes or what? As always, of course. But you've chosen some large ones. Can't wait to play them all tonight. Here's a bit of Chapter 9 on OSN Radio. Drumming. Drumming. Do you like drumming, Paul?

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Very large indeed. Chapter 9, Feel Free from 94, John Geddes. Requested that one. He's going to explain how you pronounce his name. Geddes, not Geddes. There you go, John. Let's call you John, all right. Old School Nation for a Friday night. It's me, Stu Allen, banging them out for you.

0: to 1990. Paul likes this one because it's got yeah in the title. Isn't it, Paul?
1: Yeah.
0: See? Likes it. Darren Kelly choosing that one. Cheers, Darren.
2: Right here, right now.
0: Top tune. You can't stop himself.

Sonic Attack on LSN Radio, back to 91. Give yourself to me. Nick Taylor choosing that one. Cheers, Nick. All the shouts are coming in. We're going to get on with those very, very soon. In the meantime, let's have some more drumming.

You know the word. It's the good man on OSN Radio. Give it up from 92. Darren Thompson choosing that one. Thank you very much. Rick Mills saying a big old hello to the OSN crew, Boss Lady Sam's Fallen Stew, and also, oh, he's looking forward to Rejuvenation in Leeds next month. That's where he lived in the early 90s, apparently. And a massive thanks for the support of OSN for the Blood Not Money campaign. You're very welcome. The next run is a 5K, with the 5K glow in the dark at Heaton Park in the 28th of October. Good luck with that one, Rick. We're behind you all the way. Right now, back to 91. Deputies of Love. I'm taking the funny rap bit out because you know the tune and you wait for the rap. It's not going to happen.

It's the Deputies of Love, and that's called Deputy of Love, with no rap in it at all. Back to 91, Joe Woods choosing that one. Thanks, Joe. Hope you didn't mind me editing the rap out. You know what I mean? John Big said a big old hello to his lovely lady, Elizabeth. And also to me and Paul as well, thank you very much. And all the OSN family, let's have it. Lee Chappell said a big hello to everybody. Also his old school buddy, Pete Jones, listening in sunny Ellesmere Falls. Dying with the wife's hair. Oh, dying the wife's hair tonight, ready for Kinetic reunion next week.

Tune back on All SN Radio. Sorry, it's me bunged up nose. Me bunged up nose. That's Love Thing from 93. Neil Pears. Jeez, you know, I'll say it's Neil. Very good, Pears, Neil. And Ian Appleton, he's locked in with Stu. Hey, cheeky monkey. And the boy Jack Appleton, as always, living the dream. Very nice. Bowlers on Boxing Day, just a reminder, we're there on Boxing Day and nowhere else. Huge lineup, including House Crew, Davos, me, Rob Tessera, Mark XTC, Jumping Jack, Frost, Sappho, MC Tunes, and Rob Thurston, and a million others. Boxing Day at Bowlers. Oh, yes. Here's a large one from 96. Disco Blue. Baseline business.

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1: Yes. Back to 93. You got to know on the 3am Ultimate Mix, Dan Southern requested the tune and that particular mix because he likes the piano in it. So do we. We like that one. Very large. Michael W. Lamb sent a massive shout to all the regular OSN family, and he says he currently has a crush on one lady within the regular listeners group, naming no names. Look out, ladies! He's rampant! Be very, very careful now, you know what I mean? Rick Mills said a big happy birthday to his son Matthew, turns 14 on Monday. Happy birthday, Matthew! Much love always from Rick, Kerry and Sister Amy with a massive sloppy kiss at the end. Moving on with the large tunes. This is River Ocean on OSN Radio.

0: classy tune mixed up by the DeLorme on the Club for Life remix 94. River Ocean, Love and Happiness. Steve Maddox choosing that one. The Doll, The Doll. And Chris Shackleton said a big shout out to his neighbour who's offered to clean the windows for £3. He'll do it for nothing if Sam's, getting ready for going out. He'll do it for nothing. Like portals, or he's probably that rubbish. Doesn't do the corners. Stephen Bolton cranking it in good old great lever tonight at his brother's. Rick Aldwin saying, oh, hello from Greece. Hello, Rick. Hope you're having a large holiday. Got a shout out to Ivan, Brad Kane, and all the Friday OSN crew that he calls friends these days. Top notch start to the show. Thank you very much. Just sent the wife and daughter to Lion King. So he's got OSN Radio all to himself. And Greg Lenthal said, sorry I'm late. Hey, it's all right, Greg. As long as you make it. And we are well and truly into the second hour. It's 11 minutes after 9. We have a large down-tempo old-school tune coming up. And after that is the sample connection we do each week as well. And then it gets a bit banging towards the end. And we like it that way. Right, what's next?
1: Right now it's time to...
0: I did edit it.

The KLF on OSN Radio. Back to 1990. What time is love? Brad Kane choosing that one. Cheers, Brad. Pauline Chan says she's been a good girl at work and they let her finish work early. Hey, the good ones are the ones to look out, aren't they? Or is that the quiet ones? Not sure. They're always the worst ones, I'm terrible. Very glad you're with us, Pauline. Mike Harris in the house, but minus a molar. Blimey. Apparently the dentist business at Tooth Hurty. But OSN always helps, of course. We'll put a smile on your gummy face. Shout out to the OSN Massive in particular, all those who had a large night at Jude's birthday in Hyde last Friday. Of course, yes. We were there, weren't we? Caesar's Bar in Hyde last Friday for Jude and Dee's birthday. And it was a brilliant, brilliant night. I had such a laugh. We might do another one there

great big on here, say large. Tori Amos, Armand Van Helden on the mix. Back to 96, Professional Widow. Michelle Woodward choosing that one. Thank you, Michelle. Okay, time now for our down-tempo old-school tune going back to 1990. Rick Aldwin choosing a very large one from Innocence.

0: Liverpool connection. We've got three tunes together. Old school tune. And it samples two main tunes. And that's what we're going to do right now.
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week. Blimey, time is flying tonight. 21 minutes left. We're going to ram through as many as we can and get through some more of your mentions before the end of the show. Blimey. Right then, next tune going out to Tanya. It's coming from Phil Sanford. He's going to renew his vows with Tanya on Saturday, so it'd be a good tune to play to get them in the mood. So here you go.

22, especially for Phil Sanford and his lovely lady, Tanya, renewing their vows tomorrow, so hope all goes well. Big go hello and a happy birthday to Yeon Brook, who was 12 yesterday, so he's not sure if he's going to live to see 13, so we hope everything's okay there, or is he just a cheeky monkey? 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
1: 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And Bailey was the gardener. 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I thought she'd know that one. 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
1: 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DJ Dance and Death by Stereo from 92. And David Curtis choosing out while nice. Well, David. By the way, if you don't get your tune on tonight, I'm really sorry. It's the way it goes every week. You know, enough time, you know what I mean? Next week, okay? Next week we didn't hear your tune tonight. Ivan saying a big hello to Rick Oldwin and family and a shout-out, please. Yep, he's on holiday in Greece. It's all right, isn't it, for some? And a shout-out for the SCA Massive in Ashton in Makerfield. That's Gaz, Daz, Robbie and Carl and anyone else on the shift. Paul Bailey, pizza, wine and OSN. And Paul Dracott saying...
2: Yeah!
1: What more could a fella ask for on a Friday night? I could think of a few things, but we're not allowed to say it here. Moving on. Up 1 year, back to 93 with this one. Large and banging as ever, OSN.

it, we like it. Back to 93, Ramos, Supreme and Sunset Regime. Tune called Sunshine. And John Binks choosing that one. Leaving his room for one more before we hit the old school nation after party. That'll take through till midnight. Stephen Bolton choosing a very large one. Back to 94. Two Bad Mice on the Bomb Scare 94 mix. 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
1: Oh, hello. Deary, deary.
0: Welcome to the show. It's me, Stu Allen, here on OSN Radio. This is Old School Nation. Through till 10. 10 o'clock is the after party. Through till midnight, 4 hours of largeness. Once again. Oh, yes, indeed. That's your warm-up mix for this Friday night. Hey, it's nearly Halloween. You didn't have to dress up like that, hey? Because I said, hey, my Siri just opened and searching for Halloween things now. Deary, deary. They're taking over, aren't they? Anyway, the tune's now in the show, mostly chosen by you, those of you requesting tunes in the regular listeners group throughout the week. Many, many thanks for doing that. Millions and millions of them. Huge list tonight, so there's no way I'm going to play them all, but going to fit in as many as I can. Oh, yes. Kicking off with this one, very large.

tunes on tonight's show, and it's a classic. Together, Hardcore Uproar from 1990, and a big shout out to Suddy as well. Of course, every time we play it, we've got to mention Suddy. And that was Christopher Poulter requesting that one, and he said he heard it at his first night out ever at Atmosphere 3 Floral Hall in Southport. I was there, 1992, something like that. It was a large night. Moving on. Time to get up.

0: 50 Hertz on OSN Radio. Get Up from 91. Samantha Morrison choosing that one. Thank you, Samantha. Mentions are coming in already. If you didn't know to do it, just go to OSN Radio's Facebook page, see the on-air photo on that. Just request any... No, not request. You can dedicate a mention and things like that. Under that, please. Nowhere else. Thank you. Hey, keeping it Italian with a bit more piano. Do you like this one, Paul?
1: Yeah.

Rapido Brothers on OSN Radio reached to the top from 91. Gavin Blair choosing that one. Nice one, Gavin. Charles Wrigley tuned in, and he's in the usual place. He's in the spare room tonight, tuned in from Cadizad. Oh, hello to Cadizad. Mike Brook as well, saying hello to us. Thank you, Mike. And he wants a massive shout to his sister from another mister, Michelle Woodward, whose birthday is on Sunday. Happy birthday for Sunday, Michelle. And also to Roger Brook as well, and Eleanor. And John Binks tells us that Nottingham crew are locked in as always. He's had a bonkers week putting roofs on around Nottingham. It's not OSN related. But if they're tuned in tonight, you're going to have to put them all back on again on Monday morning. Shouts as always to his lovely lady, Elizabeth. Old School Nation here on OSN Radio. It's me, Stu Allen, banging them out through till 10. 10

0: holiday in the moment in America, enjoying himself. That's Helicopter on your way from 93. And it was A.D. Starkey choosing that one. Nice one, A.D. Hey, get your guitar out now, Paul.
1: Okay.
0: Ready for this one?

the tune, isn't it? It's lovely. Hey, Paul rocking out there. He does like getting his cardboard cutout guitar out to certain tunes. Sound Station and Peace and Joy from 94. Brona Smitchies in that one. Lovely. Old School Nation. On LSN Radio. Yes, indeed. Ooh, a bit bassy. Right then, time for the sing song. Are you ready?

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Nothing is Forever from 92. Jill Maguire, our regular USA listener, requesting that one. Cheers, John.

0: different story. We love it. From 91, Ian Jones choosing that one. Big shout to Mike Harris. He wants a big shout to the Green Ed crew. By the way, that's him and Hales Marie and also Jamie D. And here's your requested tune,
1: The Grid,
0: to take us out to the first hour on tonight's Old School Nation. It's me, Stu Allen, with you here on OSN Radio.

Dune. The Grid roller coaster on the Nemesis mix from 94. Mike Harris choosing that one. But tune four, John McGuire earlier, he's out there in America tuning next week, and he said, hey, Stu Allen, what time is it over there? It's nearly 3 p.m. over here, he says. Well, it is 9 o'clock already. But in America, it's 3 p.m. at SOSN Radio. This is Stu Allen.

0: large is that? Latour from 91. That's a tune called Blue, definitely inspired by Simple Minds' theme for Gate Cities, I reckon. Check it out if you've never heard that before. Stuart Quiffy choosing that one. A brilliant choice, sir. Notice that they have the OSN car in Emmerdale again tonight, eh?
1: Uno, dos, tres, cuatro.
0: Cheeky monkeys, aren't they? But I know they have taste in radio stations. I like that.

Betty Lodge. DJ H featuring Steffi, or is it Aretha Franklin? Oh, we don't really know. Think About from 1990. Scott Morrison choosing it. Old School Nation. We're into the second hour, well and truly. We have our sample connection coming up. Might do a chill-out tune, and then it gets pretty hard towards the end.

Tell Me from 92. Mike Woolley's choice this week. Absolutely brilliant choice. Happy birthday to Alan Hindley, who follows me on Twitter. Big shout to you, Alan. At Stu_Alan is my address on Twitter if you want to go there and follow me. Some proper dancing and singing now. Come on, come on, guilty pleasure time.

Evolution. Manchester's Evolution. Everybody Dance from 93. Dave Curtis choosing that. He's telling me that his wonderful wife Nikki has got tickets to go and see the legend that is Nile Rodgers and Chic in Liverpool. I think they went on... That was last night, I think. That was last night, Thursday night. Hope you enjoyed that one. I bet it was massive, actually. I would have loved to have done that. Right then. Before our sample connection, we're going back to 1990. Bit of Asmol.

big piano tune from 1990. Asmo and Jam the Dance. Daz Thompson choosing that one, and he's told us he's got a weekend off, so it's OSN family tonight, and his actual family for the rest of the weekend. Eh, not bad, that. Also, shout out to the SK8 Massive, and also to us,

0: including you, Paul. Well, say hello back there, don't be rude.
1: Hello.
0: And Gouchy as well. Main man of a Thursday night on OSN Radio Plus. He wants a big shout to Paul. And he says, is his brain frazzled this evening? Because I think Paul was sorting out his studio and connections and things. You know, we won't bore you with that, you know. We won't bore you. Right, time now for our sample connection. Large old school tune, the tune after it is the tune that it sampled.

It's our sample collection for this week. We had Tall Paul, Rock the House from 94. And in the background, Homeboys Only was the tune that he sampled. Turn It Out from 1989.

Stuart Quiffy Holkin. Good evening to us all. Sheffield all locked in, ready for the weekend. Massive shouts to the usual suspects and new members of the regular listeners group. Thank you. Ian Kipps wants a shout to us all as well. Hello, Ian. Large shout this week to the Chadderton Mafia, Michelle Woodward, and all the OSN Radio and OSN Plus DJs, and anyone making a trip to S2S in Preston tomorrow night. See you there. Another Guildhall Preston. Right then. 29-ish minutes left of the show. We're going to have it pumping right through to the end. Yeah.

big shout to her Auntie Dorothy, who at 85 may be your oldest listener tonight. LMAO. Oh, let's get a bit noisy. Hey, she's even older than me. Just realised.

Another classic from 91. T99, Anastasia, and Paul Rogers choosing it. Large. 20 more minutes left of tonight's Old School Nation. Don't forget we have the after party coming up straight after it at 10. Yes, indeed.

on. Tony wants to just pretend it's still summer. Hey, we got some sun today, didn't we? We actually got sun in the UK today. It's all there. How many have we got left? One, two. Ooh, got a couple left here. We're going to fit them in before the show. The end of the show. Some techno business right now. It's called Spook, because it's Halloween.

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0: That's Megalon and Spook from 95. Steve Woodward choosing that one. Dave Hindle saying he's been a hero tonight, freeing some beer from its glassy prison. I'm saying a big hello to his neighbours who are getting very well educated tonight. I like that. Woody lad saying it's a monster of a show tonight. Nice one, matey. Rutland locked in and loving it. Robert Bellamy as well locked in, chilling out. Perfect Friday night, loving the tunes. And Hales Marie, no time to pout, just turn it out. And that's got her up and rocking. Oh, blimey. Quite a tune this, isn't it, really? Right then.
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tomorrow. 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We will see you there if you're going down. She said she can't wait to meet us all and the new OSM peeps as well. Right, room for one more. Then it's the after party, taking you through till midnight. Last tune, Christian Boothman choosing the last tune. It's 150 volts, eh?

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0: 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Remember?
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Deary, deary. And oh, hello. Welcome to the show. We're back on again. Friday night business. Old School Nation with me, Stu Allen, here on OSN Radio. Thanks for tuning in. That was your very large warm-up after a bit of a hiccup at the beginning. But do I care? No, I don't. We're off and running and it's all very large. Most of the tunes now requested by you. Thank you very much indeed for that. Here we go with the Rapina Brothers. We're going to reach to the top, I think. Good idea.

Very large indeed. Rapina Brothers from 91 reached to the top. Steve Nunley choosing that one. Thank you very much. Choosing tunes dead easy. Just going to the regular listeners group on Facebook. Old School Nation regular listeners group. Join that and a post goes up every Tuesday. And then you can bung your choice in there. And hopefully I can get to play it on the Friday night. Sorted, haven't I? Yes, indeed. Loads of large tunes, as always, that you've chosen. Lots of quite big, well-known tunes on tonight's show, so that's going to please lots and lots of people. Not too many obscure ones. Either way, it's always large.

10 o'clock, maybe a little bit more, just to make up for things. And then it's the after party. Large as ever, take you through till midnight and beyond. Yes. Pure class. This is no exception. A very classy

massive tune. Pulse, the lover that you are, Soul Solution on the mix from 96, and Adele Richards choosing that one. Top choice, Adele. Your very, very nice OSN Radio t-shirt is ready for you as well. That'll be in the post this week to you. And see a post picture of you wearing it as well, please. Thanks a lot. Everybody looks great in theirs.

It's the Rhys Project and OSN Radio, The Colour of Love from 92, and Brona, choosing that one. Thank you, Brona. Hope that's the version you wanted. The one I always play, anyway. OSN Radio's Facebook page, if you want to shout out on the show, I'll do as many as I can. Can't always do them all. OSN Radio's Facebook page, and you'll see the on-air photo. Just comment underneath that, please. Nowhere else at all. Otherwise, I won't see it until tomorrow morning. A bit late then. Excellent.

funk.

0: Big piano classic there from 1990. JT Company, Don't Deal With Us. Paul Saunders choosing it. Good taste, that, Paul, isn't it? Very large indeed. Loving the tunes tonight. Big feel-good factor business, you know what I mean? Not wrong with that, is it, eh?
1: Are we doing it?
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0: Ooh, cheeky monkey.

You had your chippy tree with Jude. Hope you have now. Nice and full. Old School Nation here on OSN Radio. Thank you for tuning in. Very large tunes every Friday night through till midnight and beyond.

absolute classic tunes, way back to 1987. Still in Boyd and Paris, Bright Ledge. It's All Right, and Phil Geldard choosing that one. Sorted, that, Phil. 1 hour down, another large one to go. And we'll get through some of your shouts as well. There's a million lined up there. Sorry about that, not got round to them yet. It's not a shout-out show, you know what I mean? But I will do them, I will do them. Old School Nation, here on LSN Radio, and it is 9 o'clock already!

You're not wrong, mate. You're not wrong. Big favourite of a lot of people. Ultra Cynic on LSN Radio, kicking off the second hour of tonight's Old School Nation. Nothing Is Forever from 92. Jackie McCartan choosing that all the way from Perth in Australia. Thank you, Jackie.

Another very large classic tune. JD, Plastic Dreams from 92. Pauline Kerrigan Wilson choosing that one. Thank you, Pauline. He keeps saying hello to everyone. Our sound crew at Unity 18 Nutters and everyone who will be at More Cake next Saturday. Yep, we're going mad up there, especially Michelle Ann Lloyd, who's about to experience her first one there. She's going to love it. We all love More Cake. Yes, we do. Ian Harrison saying hello, everyone. Gutted he won't be in Corfu, but he will see you all on the boat. 2 weeks to go for that one.

sunshine and everything this tune emits. We love it. Subliminal Cuts, La Voix de Le Soleil from 94. Jay Foley, the Fat Controller, he said he calls it something completely different. He played it on his show last Tuesday. I think I need some French lessons, really, Jay. But there you go. Samantha Morrison choosing this one. Thank you, Samantha. And thank you for all the requests, not requests, mentions coming in. We're getting through them. What does that man like, Quiffy? Cheeky monkey. And Mike Brooks saying hello to Roger and Eleanor. Hope you're all well tonight in South Wales.

Tori Amos on OSN Radio, Professional Widow, of course, from 96. Quiffy choosing that one, and he's saying hello to all the OSN family. And he says, thank you so much for the T-shirts that arrived this week. You're very welcome. And the next one's on its way, but we won't say any more than that. Sample Connection coming up in a moment. After this tune. Still a million mentions to get through, but we'll do what we can. Holy Mrs. Allen. You're so loud on the microphone. Old School Nation here on OSN Radio. Yes, indeed.

0: back to 1990. MC Wildski and Warrior. Dave Hill choosing that one. Nice one, Dave. Big shout out to Don Johnson.
1: On the street, then you're a warrior.

0: Manchester in 2 weeks' time. I'll give you more details of that later in the show. And if you didn't already know, time now for our sample connection. First tune chosen by Neil Howard. And the following tune is what it samples.
1: Sorted. Enter.

There you go, that's our sample connection this week. Very nice indeed. We had Decadance from 92 called Jump To It. Neil Howard choosing that one, and the tune that it sampled was this one from 10 years previous.

And I hope you're okay, Fizz. You got knocked. Someone drove into me on the way home from work. Deary, deary. So I hope all is well there. And big shout to Gouchy saying an extra, extra large birthday shout to the one of the OSN originals, Pauline Chan, who is 21 again tomorrow. Happy birthday for tomorrow, Pauline. And Elizabeth Bing saying a big shout to DJ Light. Can't wait for May the 12th. S2S at the Victoria Warehouse at the OSN room. He will be performing there with all the rest of us. It's going to be massive. Yes. Right. Up the tempo a bit. Take us through till 10 for the after party. Time for a bit of Sarah Saltar. Here we go.

Zone Radio back to 96. Come on now, come on now. Michelle Woodward, choosing that one. By choice, Michelle, as always. Birthday shout to Carol McFadden. Hello, Carol. Hope you had a fantastic birthday. Sharon Taylor, she's taking you on a mystery road trip next week. Deary, deary. The mystery is, will you ever return? You're not, I mean.

big tune. Going back to 92, Dectician, Love Rush, Ewan Stevenson choosing that one. Nice one, Ewan. Not heard your name on the radio before, so welcome along if you're one of the many new listeners.

2 weeks tomorrow. Yeah! And we're having a heat wave at that time as well. There may be tickets left. I'm not sure. We might have actually sold out. I don't know. OSNradio.shop is the website to go to purchase your ticket. 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Bit of bouncy boing boing boing business. A big Scouse tune, this.

me the Liverpool crowds went for this one more than anybody else. Joe Inferno, Tribal Church, back to 92. Always used to fight over it with the original DJs out there in Liverpool. Lee Butler, Mark Simon and the crew. John Maguire, our resident American listener. He's not American, but that's where he lives and he tunes in every week. Thank you for that, John. Fine choice there. Fitting in the large ones.

person choosing that one. And he put a picture in the regular listeners group as well of him shopping in Morrison's earlier on. So have those 40 litres of Pepsi are going down nicely tonight, blimey. And the Hovis as well, don't forget your Hovis. Yeah, last couple of tunes. And then we go to the after party for more largeness. Deary, deary.

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through till then, uninterrupted. You know what I mean? And a very warm welcome to the show. Deary, deary. A 23-minute warm-up tonight. Why not? Oh, yes, indeed. Hey, the last Old School Nation before Christmas. We'll try and get a bit festive. I don't know how, but we'll try. Get some tinsel around Paul's headphones. That normally does the trick. And I'll see what I can do with me baubles. I'll see what I can do. Anyway, as always, loads of your requested tunes. Thank you so much for requesting stuff throughout the week via Facebook in the Old School Nation listeners group. Very nice indeed. And here's the first of many, many, many requested tunes.

0: SN Radio, Sunday Night Business with me, Stu Allen. Oh, yes, indeed, it's Old School Nation. We're on OSN.FM. I might take you straight through to tune in if you dial up. Yes, indeed. Johnny's on Facebook, facebook.com/OSN Radio. You can get your shout out there. You can see our post. Sorted. Get through the requests. Loads and loads of large ones. James Tatchell, he wants... That Whitney tune.
1: Which one?
0: That Whitney tune.
1: Yeah, but which one?
0: That Whitney tune. I'll just play it, shall I?

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That Whitney song. That one. I'm going to have to tell him to teach Paul a few song titles, you know what I mean? He's a bit confused. James Tatchell requested that one, PCP Whitney song, back to 94. Facebook.com/OSN Radio. Go there if you want to shout out. OSN Radio, very large indeed. Robert Monroe, here's your tune. We're going to get a bit higher now. Whoa, blimey! I can see for miles around.

0: 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We love a bit of Evolution. Came out of nowhere on the Take Me Higher mix. Sasha, I think, involved in that, I guess. Back to 1990. Robert Munro asking for that one. Thank you, Robert. Some very large ones tonight. Facebook.com/OSN Radio. Back to 1988. Deary, deary. A few 80s tunes tonight. Nick Webb wanted this one. Todd Terry under one of his many, many pseudonyms under the name of Swan Lake. Sampling the Thompson Twins, In the Name of Love.
1: Oh, thank you very much. Thank you very much.

two shout-outs have arrived. OSN Radio for a Sunday night. Massive shout to Cheryl Ann. She wants to say hi to Sam, Shaki, and all the OSN crew that were around on Friday night. We had a large one in Manchester at our base. Love Sensation. Very banging down there, wasn't it? Happy birthday to Emily Andrews. And a hi to her gorgeous boyfriend, Wes. And Emily says, massive thanks for the few nights away. Hey, that's nice, isn't it? Can't play tune, I'm afraid. It was played just a few weeks ago, so we'll wait a bit longer on that one. Old School Nation with Beach Jell and this tune, Swan Lake. In the Name of Love from 1988. Nick Webb choosing that one. Very nice, very nice. And it samples this tune. And this is the choice of Paul Bailey. Serious Intention.

nice one, Pauline. And the Nottingham crew are locked in tonight. That's John and Liz Binks. Jason Famosa's feeling a bit rough today. Full of a cold. Oh, man. I got rid of mine just. I'm still coughing, though, you know what I mean? Keeping everybody up at night time. Nothing like a bit of OSN remedy. Absolutely. We are the Benelin of the airwaves, mate. We certainly are.

0: Dearie, dearie.
1: Well, it's the only Christmas. What do you expect? Look out for a photo Paul's about to put up. Oh, yes, very festive indeed. Stephen Large, here's your tune.

Every Day My Lord, and Stephen Lodge requesting it. Thank you, matey. Big shout out to Sam Winnick, she's locked in, of course, and in charge of the regular listeners group there, you know. Anyway, she's brought the showers on last night. Deary, deary.

our festive photograph. Paul with a hint of tinsel. Go there and also go there if you want to shout on the show. Blimey, look at the time, honey. Deary, deary. Nearly the end of the first hour. We're going to round it off with this. Get into the-

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1: Usual weekly time check there. OSN Radio, Sunday night with me, Stu Allen. This is Old School Nation. DJ's rule. Hey, you're not wrong. Get into the music. Originally out in 91. Loads of mixes over the years. This one came out in 97. And Mike Harris requested it. Into the second hour we go.

OSN Radio. We're into the second hour of tonight's Old School Nation. Since and Out, featuring Sweet Tea, The Feeling from 94. Dave Branchflower requesting that one. Cheers, Dave. And we've all got the feeling, haven't we, after Mad Friday? Dearie. But we've got Christmas to look forward to now. Feel the Beat on Boxing Day. Oh, yes. That's at the Mint Lounge in Manchester, Oldham Street, Manchester. Feel the Beat. I'll be there with Mark XTC, Andy Pendle, DJ Fade, Jane Angel, Grimmy, Ben Fisher and Kelly G. And it's going to be hosted by no other than Mr. Domino. Oh, yes. That's Feel the Beat, Boxing Day. Mint Lounge, Manchester, on Oldham Street. Deary. Big shout to Chris and Jude Angels. They were at Love Sensation on Friday. And that Marmion Jr. after, I'm going to put it on, program the system. It'll be on soon after 11 o'clock, OK? After the show. Yes, indeed. But the one you really want is this.

Some people think it's a halo, but we know better. How could it be a halo? Full makeup. It's almost like that end of term feeling tonight. Christmas is coming.

very large. Back to 93, Bells of New York, Slow Motion. Darren Thompson's choice, thank you.

bit of everything tonight, definitely. On the next tune, you'll be jumping around. Oh, yes, indeed. Leah Maynard wanted the next tune. I've got to play it before we go on our down-tempo tune. You ready? Here

not me, Eddie. OSN Radio, that's our sample connection this week. Maradona kicked it off there, Out of My Head from 94, sampling this tune. Colonel Abrams from 85 and the classic Trap. And Colonel Abrams falling on pretty hard times at the moment, which is very sad to hear. Not too well and not doing so good. So all the very best to him. Let's hope he gets helped out. Massive big up and a Merry Christmas to Stu. Thank you very much. And to Paul. And all the OSN mad heads, have a large one and have a larger new year. Thank you, Mike Harris, for commenting in OSN Radio's Facebook. Tony Finnegan just says, side! That's all he needs to say. Stuart Bradley Holkin wants a massive shout to all the OSN family and the love of his life, Amber. Hello, Amber. And thank you, Mr. Allen and Squire Draycott. Let's have it in the second hour. We're in the second.

0: pump it up. Yeah, I told you. Ian York and Sam Walsh wanted this one. Here we go. Bit of rave business. You like raving, Paul?
1: Yeah.

0: 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Oh, we love a bit of 92 business, don't we, yes?
1: Let's go.
0: It's Francesco Zappala and No Way Out on the so-called hardcore mix.
2: Nobody hardcore these days, that one.
0: Ian York and Sam Walls both requested that. Thank you very much.
2: Indeed.
0: Neil Skellen wanted this one.

0: quite true, though. Back to 92 with that one, and Neil Skellen requesting it. LSN Radio Sunday Night Bees Knees. It's Old School Nation with me, Stu Allen. Very large indeed. Still loving that pose, that photo of you, aren't we?
1: Yeah.
2: This is not over yet.
0: Not over yet. 17 minutes at least of the show left. Oh, yes. Let's fill it with some more banging quality. And sticking with the year 92, Sam Willett won this one. Bit of Rhythm Zone. Yeah, I love Rhythm Zone. I like raving me, you know. I do, it's lovely.

RSN Radio. Yes, yes, yes. What a large one. Sam Winnick choosing this one. Very nice, Sam. Rhythm Zone on my mind. By the way, OSN Radio on Instagram. Get your OSN pictures up on there. Instagram, yep, we're just look for OSN Radio and you're sorted. '92 again. We love that year. Oh, yeah. Stephen Bolton's choice this week.

The Brainstorm Crew, Reach Up from 92, and that's Stephen Bolton's choice. Bit of Tony Lee sample there, you know what I mean? Don't forget, Feel the Beat, Boxing Day, Mint Lounge, Manchester. There's me, Mark XCC, Andy Pendrell, DJ Faye, Jane Angel, Grimmy, Ben Fisher and Kelly G, probably more as well, hosted by the man like Domino. Oh, yes, indeed. Big shout out if you came down to Just Ice, or Ice in Thurslow, isn't it? In Stoke-on-Trent last night. Very large, playing all this sort of stuff.

Massive tune, and it went down so well last night with the Entropy crew. Thanks to Daz Willard for having me down there. Very large indeed. Daniel Sullivan requesting this one. Cheers, Daniel. Well, that's nearly it now, isn't it? For another week. Back next Sunday here on OSN Radio. Nowhere else. Old School Nature returning next Sunday at 9. You have yourself a very, very, very, very, very Merry Christmas indeed. And on Boxing Day, I'm going to do one of those Back to My Roots shows. Yes, all the early 80s soul funk electro. So if you want any of those, get in touch with me on Facebook and ask for a tune of any of that style, if that's what you want. All right, sorted that, isn't it? Right, last tune. Paul Draycott requested a tune about exactly 3 years ago to the day. Yeah. But I didn't play it 3 years ago. So my Christmas present to him, because he never gets a tune played, does he? So I'm going to play his request in the show with Way Out West. Okay. Have a very large and happy Christmas. I'll be back on Boxing Day for Back to My Roots, and then Sunday

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1: Welcome to the show. Yes, indeed. It's me, Stu Ellen, back on OSN Radio. It's Old School Nation. 3 till 10 o'clock with large, large tunes. Intro. That's your 20-minute warm-up, which tonight was exactly... Oh, it's 23 minutes now since we started the show. Nice and banging. And selling you in very nicely for the rest of the show. And as always, most of the tunes coming up are your chosen tunes. Have you been into the regular listeners group during the week and chosen one? I've requested one, really. It's me that's choosing them from what you've requested. Big pile here. Oh, by the way, Ibiza might be mentioned once or twice tonight. SOS Ibiza will be in full swing as from Sunday. I'll be there on Monday to do a rejuvenite at Eden with Cy Frater and the crew, and then on Tuesday will be the boat party. But more details later.

0: for a homicide, ride the gun, still smoking, getting no cocaine. I'm sleeping with my eyes open, water for a homicide, ride the gun, still smoking, getting no bang, nine, automatic, honey child.
1: Oh, yeah.
2: Yes, indeed. Large tune, Techno Age, moving on from 1990. Zoe Bowie wanted that one. Large. Another tune coming up in the show later, sampling the same thing. Iced Tea. Yes, indeed. Old School Nation, it's LSN Radio, with me, Stu Allen. 3 till 10. 10 o'clock is the after party, as always. And seeing as Ibiza is imminent, we're going to be playing my set from last year's Rejuve pool party in the after party later tonight. Large indeed!

the lovely bass bumpers on LSN Radio. The music's got me from 92. Rick Mills choosing that one. He says it reminds him of travelling to Leeds on the train when he was at university there, listening to recordings of Stu between 93 and 95. Happy days. Mike Brooks tuned in all the way down from South Wales. Ian and Lauren have really been looking forward to tonight. Good, good, good. That's good to know. And John Binks is tuned in as well. Nottingham crew locked in and having it as always. Always a great start to the weekend. Thank you very much indeed, blasting out Educating the Neighbourhood. With always a shout to Elizabeth Binks too. Lovely jubbly. Oh, yes. Hey, bit of Tin Man now. And some guitar.

Oosh. Nice and loud, that for a Friday. Tin Man, 18 strings on from 94. Simon Duke's choosing that one. And he's been left alone. His lovely lady is in Spain getting absolutely hammered at the moment, but there you go. Hello, radio show on here. G-Dan D, big shout to you. Shout out to Stu, Paul and Alison. Thank you very much. And all the OSNers going to Ibiza. I'm sure she wants us to look after Nick Webb for her. Yes, a bit of a mess. As we all will, I suppose. Stu Brodie-Holkin, he's also going out there soon. He wants a shout to all the OSN crew. And he's got one shift left. And then he's off.

tune back to 91. People in Town, Read My Lips. Recorded 2 years before Alex Party did it. The sample comes from a DSK tune. And John Geddes choosing that one. Cheers, John. Roger Brooks saying, evening, Stu and Paul. Oh, hello. They're all locked in as usual, and he wants a large shout to everyone in Ibiza, and also Eleanor, Mike, Ian, Lauren, Joe, Morgan, Kian, and Jess. Have a good night. Sam, the boss lady, is already out there with her lovely man, Chris, warming everything up for us, and putting a few towels on some of the sun lounges around the pool, so we've definitely got one, Paul. We've got one booked already, all right.

a banging classic. Party People from Problem House, back to 91. Daz Thompson choosing that one. And he wants a big shout to the OSN family and hope everyone is over the OSN flu. Yeah, no, we've so many got for that after the Nantwich night. Itty bitty. Hope everyone who's going to Ibiza has a top time, and all of us who isn't has more money. Yeah, right.

See, they were saying oosh all the way back to 1990, apparently. Oosh. That's Dirty Trick and Peace Inside My Heart. And Andy Whelan choosing that one. Very nice. I like the oosh bit. See, can't stop now. Do again, isn't it? Old School Nation here on OSN Radio. It's me, Stu Allen, with you through till 10.

Very excited. Very excited indeed. Good out to everybody who remembers Ibiza 97, Café Del Mar and Energy 52, of course, doing that tune, and Judam D requesting it. Let's go back to Ibiza 93.

summer, pure summer. The B Tribe, of course. Fiesta Fatale, and that's DJ Pippi's Pasha 93 mix. From 93, actually. Dave Hill choosing that one. And talking of summer, we're doing a mega summer ball at the Guildhall Preston. Where are we? Oh, yes, it's on the 22nd of July. I'll be there with Rowetta. This is a mega lineup. All different. K-Class, Dream Frequency, Melanie Williams, Rob Clark, and Clint Boone's making an appearance as well. It's going to be massive. Summer Ball, July the 22nd, Guildhall, Preston.

0: This is definitely for you. 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
1: Very large.
0: That's Edwards World from 94. Soul Roots and Mike Woolley choosing that one. Fine choice, sir. Not even for ages. I'd like to dedicate this one as well to Bob Skipton as well. Chris Angels, he wants a tune dedicated to his good friend who sadly lost his life last week and he wanted pianos from up there now. Old School Nation here on OSN Radio. It's been

I can hear you all singing at home. Hey, it is one of those tunes, isn't it? You can't help but sing along. Ruby Turner, of course, back to 94, the big bump mix of Never Gonna Give You Up. Wayne Evans choosing that one. Thank you, Wayne. Double Connection coming up in a moment, and then we get a bit harder, gets a bit tougher towards the end, as always. Then comes the after party at 10, and included in those are my set from last year's Reduce pool party in Ibiza. Yes, indeed. Don't forget, we're on the boat Tuesday, 23rd of May. That's next Tuesday, doing the boat party, me, Mark and Rob once again, and we'll be live on OSN Radio.

0: hate that bit. They don't put it in time, do they? G&VJ, I'm Gonna Get the Boy from 1990. Still love the tune, though. Stu Bradley Holkin choosing that one. Lots more mentions lined up for me to read out. We'll do those very, very soon. Right now, it's Sample Connection time.
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0: That's our sample connection on this week's Old School Nation. Yes, indeed. The first tune was Blackwood, I Feel You, on the Bottom Dollar Mix from 93. And it sampled the following tunes. Sampled Joe Mander, Don't You Want My Love from 1989. And this one in the background, The Source, Sanctuary of Love. Sorted. Nicola Wallace tuned in tonight as always. Thanks, Nicola. Big shout to everybody in Ibiza and all going. She's jealous. So jealous is an understatement. But she'll compensate for Costa del Blackpool next weekend for Pier on the Pier. Guess what? I'll see you there on the Sunday. Soon as we're back from Ibiza, I will be there. Stephen Bolton cranking it loud on Trinity Street in Bolton with Graham Smith. And when he wrote that, he was waiting for Jason Famosa to arrive, but I think he's there by now. And thanks for helping out with the group tonight. Sam, a bit worse for wear than Ibiza. Sharon Taylor, oi oi from Down Under. She's still out in Australia. Saying hello to the OSN crew, especially Nicola Wallace, who is missing her lots and lots. And Mike Woolley wants a big shout to the OSN and SK8 Massive, and a massive happy 19th birthday shout to Faith Mia Woolley for the 24th. Happy birthday!
1: Joking, I'm sleeping with my eyes open, water for a homicide ride, the gun still smoking, didn't know. 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

That's the Benedict Brothers on the Tidy Tracks label. Honey Child from 97 and Paul Rogers choosing that one. Chelsea Hilton Dukes, she's out in Spain somewhere. Cheeky monkey. Tuned in Spain. Oh, that's the one we could see out there. It's either on an iPhone or on iTunes, on TuneIn. So we know these things. Short to shout to Simon Dukes and the ever-growing OSN family, who she loves lots. Even though she's a pain in the ass. She's not, is she? She's all right. It's a bit funny sometimes, isn't she? But she's all right, I don't know. Moving on, moving on. This one's going out to all the Northern Ireland crew. I know you like this one.

That's THK on OSN Radio. We played their France tune either last week or the week before, can't remember. Feel So Good from 93. Bronya Smith represented the Northern Ireland crew there. She's choosing that. Shout out to LR Pam wanting a mention. Hello to you. Trying desperately to fitting the tunes I've got left here. Millions of them, and we can never fit them all in, but that's the way it goes. Let's just keep it pumping. Going back to 93. Cal Cox on the mix. A bit of DJ Scott.

0: Ibiza last year. Keep your Ibiza theme going, you know what I mean? And if you are going out there, I will see you Monday night in Eden for the Reju's night. And then on the Tuesday, doing the boat party, OSN Radio Boat Party live, Tuesday the 23rd of May. We'll post all the times and everything on Facebook and Twitter. Okay, sorted! You ready? Are you ready?
1: Okay, man, are you ready to go?
2: I'm ready to go. Now, come on, now crank this motherfucker out.

going just yet. 6.5 minutes to ten. Very large, 30s of Good Tunes back in 92. Aurora. It's from their EP, that's Voice of Buddha. Something about a human league from way back, that 1980. Dave Hindle choosing that one. Liam Maynard wants a shout out to all the OSN people left behind this week. Have a top one. Thank you, Leah. It's such a massive shame that you can't be with us. There's always next year.

Yes, indeed. Stephen Bond choosing this one. Thank you very much, sir. CBiz, so good from 92. One more tune, and then we go to the after party. After that, we've got to work this one tune, get out of the way, that's after this one. We've got, I love you, baby. I love you, baby. So once that's out of the way, it's straight into the after party. Banging. Thanks for tuning in. Keep it LSN Radio. Tune.

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0: feeling, the Friday feeling. Tinting Out, featuring Sweet Tea, of course, back to 94 with the feeling, and Laura Kate Dyson choosing that one. Thank you very much. Indeed. Requesting tunes in the regular listeners group through the week. Okay, if you want to do that, just join the group. Have some banter while the show's going on. Meet new friends and all the rest of it. Just go to oldschoolnation.com and join. It's very nice, isn't it, Paul?
1: Yeah.
0: He's here tonight. Yeah.

Congress on OSN Radio, featuring Cinnamon, no less. Your Love Takes Me Higher from 92. Ian York choosing that. Very nice. Huge variety of tunes, as always, from your choices. Love it, love it, love it. Piano Business. We've got to go way back to the late 80s as well. We've got some old-school kind of techno tunes. And then we go a bit harder, don't we, towards the end every week. And we love that. A big blowout before the after party.

0: bit late then.
1: Hey, you.
0: Fish face.
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0: Fish face.
1: Don't be silly. Pull the condom on your willy.
0: Oh, pardon. Which

It's the FBI Project and Rich in Paradise with Sharon D. Clarke on the vocals for Going Back to My Roots, 1990. Susan Anderton requesting that one. Top choice.

That's MCP on OSN Radio, Over Me from 1990. Exactly 3 months ago we played that one, so I just scraped in with that one. Graham Dixon choosing that. Thank you, Graham. We don't play anything. No repeats for the last 3 months. All right, it's a rule that we stick to. Keep it fresh. Somebody's got for me. Hello from sunny Mallorca, says Anne-Marie, cheeky monkey. She's loving the show. Trying to drown out I Am The Music Man. Yeah, you've gone to one of them places, haven't you? Anyway, big shouts to Keith, Amy, Martin, Marcus, Ellis and Alex. So no Anne-Marie on Mark's show on Sunday.

Tom Binks saying the Nottingham crew's locked in as usual. The usual shouts to Elizabeth Binks and the OSN family. Listen to this banger from 95. You've got to turn this one right up, by the way. It's The Law.

this large. Extreme largeness. That's the Crystal Method, back to 95 with that one. Keep Hope Alive, and Paul Rogers choosing that one. Thank you.

And he's off to Anglesey to get away from her for the weekend. Not really. He's going racing, as usual. Trackmania. As it's called out, however. Not racing, Trackmania. In Bryn Sinkin. Telling you. Oh, Skull Nation. Here on LSM Radio. More shouts coming soon. We're going to round the first hour off with this, a bit of Toxic 2.

Toxic 2. On OSN Radio's Rave Generator from 91. Steve Woodward choosing that one. And guess what? 9 o'clock already! Ready. 1 hour down. Another large one to go.

kicking off the second hour of tonight's show with Malcolm McLaren featuring Alison Limerick on the house mix of Magic's Back from 91, blatantly sampling parts of my Visa tune from the same year. Cheeky monkeys, aren't they? Dave Hill requesting that. Cheers, Dave. Roger Brooks saying a big shout to Mike and the Scrapplets over in Tenby in Education the Southwest.

from 96. And Stu Brody Hawkins, he's in that one. He thought it's never been on the show before. It was last played in December, you cheeky monkey. But it's time to play it again. No repeats over the last 3 months, you know what I mean? Rules are rules. Do some more shouts in a moment. More tunes.

0: something we do every Friday night. We all get funked up, don't we? Thank goodness for the letter N on the radio. Back to 93, it's Mother, and Wayne Evans chose that. Do you like getting funked up, Paul?
1: Yeah.
0: He said with a very big smile on his face. I think we all do, don't we, really? Oosh!

Extreme Frequency, of course, and Take Me from 92, John Maguire, Tuesday night. Cheers, John. I'm going to say a big thanks to Jason Formosa taking over the regular listeners group tonight. Hope you're dealing with it well. Sam Winnick's having a bit of much-needed time off tonight, and we'll be back next week as normal. Right, we're going to go into the sample connection now, something we do every week. A large tune, and the second tune is the tune that it sampled. Are you ready? Here we go.

Belita Holloway, Love Sensation, originally out in 1980. This version came out in 83, mixed by Shep Pettibone. Mike Woolley requested this tune, so

Another large one next week, same time. Mike Harris said a big shout to all the OSN crew that came down to Feel the Beats and Back by Dope Demand last Sunday. We had a big night. It was a big night. And Mark Johnson saying they're having a competition to see us the most tunes that are being played on the show tonight on vinyl. We've got some massive oh hello to Marshy in Whitefield. How are you doing, Marshy? And Kyle Bailey wants a shout to Kyle and Julie. And Paul Unsworth saying a big oh hello to Hayley, Abby and Amber. They're all tuned in, coming from Unzi. How are you doing, Unzi? And Stephen Bolton cranking the roof off at Graham Smith's house tonight in the middle of Bolton.

Cindy, the Piano Biz News. Massive and Dance Attack from 93, Darren Mountains choosing that one. Thank you, Darren. Don't forget the Ibiza pre-party, LSN Radio's very own night in Nantwich, Friday the 5th of May. You have to be there. It's only a fiver. That's for me, Mark XDC, Rob Tessera, Cy Freighter, Nancy Domino. All night long, it'll be on OSN Radio as well. But come down to the studio in Nantwich. 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

0: Elevator on OSN Radio from the second movement EP in 94, For Your Love. Bronya Smith choosing that one. Thank you, Bronya. Hope you had a good birthday a couple of days ago. And totally spoiled you rotten. Paul Bailey saying hello to everyone. And he's locked in with his wine.
1: Yeah, check this next track out. It's had a remix.

Buddy Love. Tune from 91. 91 is winning it tonight. Loads of those tonight. Q Bass, Dancing People on the E-Type remix, which is on the B-side of the original release. And Mike Brooks using it. Thank you, Mike. Stu Bradley Hawking tuned in. Sheffield Division of the Old School Nation. He's locked in and having it. Oh, yes. Sharon Taylor has been out with Thomas at Splash World. She's a very brave lady. She's knackered now, but she's tuned in and she wants a shout out. So there you go.

very large. Used to hammer this back in 91, Cyberfunk, live at the Wunderbar. Andy Whelan chosen that one. Cheers, Andy. And Mike Brook, he's saying he's locked somewhere in southwest Wales. He's in the SA70 district. Don't know whether that's a good district or not, really. For one night only, anyway. It's supposed to be all right down there. And Jeanette, he's locked in and he wants his usual shout-out. Jeanette, whichever you go for. I don't know how you pronounce it, you still haven't told us. Looking forward to seeing everyone in Nantwich on the 5th of May. Hurry up, Jason and Paddy, get the kettles on. I'm sure that it's done by now. It is good to hear loads of people are looking forward to this free Ibiza party in the studio in Nantwich as well. It's great to know that you're all excited. Just to remind you who's on, it's me, Mark XTC, Rob Tasira and Cy Freighter with MC Domino. We're going live on OSN Radio throughout the night. Starts at 10, ends at 3. Get yourselves down and just get a ticket as well. It's only a fiver. We've even reduced the fee. So you can have the booking fee included and it will only cost you a fiver on skiddle.com, okay? Be there. We're not making money on it. We just want a night where we can pay for this. Old School Nation here on OSN Radio every Friday. 8 till 10 with me, Stu Allen, and we have the after party coming up at 10. Rockin' the stupid, don't mix, so bust.

Large and banging as always, thank you. I'm determined to get back to full fitness for more Blood Not Money shenanigans this year. Doing a great job as always there. And see you in Nantwich. Yeah, we'll see you there. Bronnie Smith saying to wish her daughter Lucy all the best.

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1: That's the way it goes.
0: Ooh, going right back now. This is very basic. Back to 1990.

0: top tune from 1990, Death of a Kamikaze from Genocide 2. Bob Jackson choosing that one. Room for one more. We'll squeeze one in before we hit the after party, which will come up after 10. We've got that bad boy come again tune to finish off, and then we'll be the after party to you beyond midnight here on OSN Radio. Thank you so much for tuning in. If you didn't hear your tune tonight, don't worry about it. I always save them for the following week if they're large enough. You know what I mean? Last tune, Praga Khan and Jody with the Poison. Another one from 91. Charles Wrigley choosing that one. Here goes for the last tune.
1: Injected with a poison.

0: 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Ladies and gentlemen. 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
1: Okay, let's do it.
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show. This is OSN Radio, Friday Night Business with me, Stu Allen. This is Old School Nation, ramming out the quality old school through till 10. Very large. That's your 23-minute warm-up tonight. Why just not? As I say, pure quality through till 10, 10 through till midnight, straight after the show, is the Old School Nation after party. Tell you more about that later, in case you didn't know about it. It's very large. Going to get through loads of your requests as much as it's possibly, possibly. With a quite of another possibly, really. Yes, it is. It's going to be one of the nights, isn't it?

0: back to 91. Colder Boy and Seven Ways to Love. Ian Harrison's choice. Thank you, Ian. Fantastic tunes tonight that you've requested. Lovely, lovely, lovely. It's Old School Nation for a Friday with me, Stu Allen. Thanks for tuning in. Very large. Can you hear whistling?
1: Yeah.
0: Oh, it's the tune. Sharon Taylor choosing this one. She says, Australia is less than 4 weeks away. I think that means she's excited. A massive shout to her daughter, Dawn, and son-in-law, Max, and their lodger, Jim. Can't wait to see you all, she says. And this is her tune.

0: Making sure that Paul's getting down to the funk at the moment. Are you going down to it now?
1: Yeah.
0: Oh, good. He is stomping away nicely. LSN Radio, back to 94. Pan position and elephant paw. Sharon Taylor's using that one and looking forward to her trip to Australia 4 weeks' time. Dreading the video. Well, not dreading it, but we can imagine there's going to be some mad videos for that one. We look forward to them anyway. Facebook.com/OSN Radio. Get your mention in. You'll see our post. So comment underneath that. Paul will see it, write it down, and I'll read it out. It's not rocket science. It's what we do every week. Hey, it's my birthday next week. So might give myself a mention. You know what I mean? People do that on the birthday, don't they? Yeah.

0: very large tune indeed here on LSN Radio. Chosen by Nicola Wallace. Thank you, Nicola. Linda Ray, Perfect Love from 91. Big shout to Chelsea FM Dukes. How are you doing tonight, Chelsea? There's your mention, my darling.
1: We're all my darling. Right, step this way, my darling. Good guy, good guy.
0: And Dana Young as well. Hello to you, Dana. She used to listen to me a million years ago. And now I'm just tuning in to Old School Nation on a Friday. Oh, we love you, Dana. We do. OSN Radio, it's Old School Nation with me, Stu Allen. Friday night business, and we...

FM Radio. OT Quartet and Hold That Sucker Down from 94. Michael Watson choosing that one. Thank you, Michael. Daz Thompson wanted that one as well, but Michael beat him to it, so he said, well, can I have this one instead then?

OSN Radio. JX, Son of a Gun, chosen by Darren Thompson. Back to 95 with that one. Thank you very much for your choice there. Thank you. Big shout out to birthday girl Vicky. We've all had a nice time down at Libby's in Marple Bridge. Just now they're on their way home. Tuned in to OSN Radio right now. And with you, Alison, Barry and Mags. Barry's the sober one. He's driving. The rest

Very nice to hear this one back on the show. Joe Roberts' Lover on the K-Class mix from 93.

Samlinick has been ready all night. So let's do this. Big shout to Wayne Fogarty and Kim Henshaw from her as well. And Mike Brook is locked in. Evening, Stu Allen and Paul Draycott. And a special good evening to Alison Allen as well. Hello, Mike.

too, really. I'm just trying to hide it a bit. But there's nothing wrong with his ears. Oh, that's good, that's good. And G-Dan D is here with him, listening and blasting out Old School Nation tonight. Very glad to hear it. Your tune will be up later. And Chris Anakin, he's locked in as well. Nice one, Chris. Super large big ups to the OSN family. Oh, my God, I need this tonight, he said. Don't we all? Don't we all? It's our regular fix, isn't it? It's our weekly fix. Thanks for being there. Thank you. Yep, 10 till midnight straight after the show is the Old School Nation after party. You love that. Oh, yes, and I do too. Large banging tunes to take you through till midnight, and then OSN Radio carries on being large as ever. Bowlers tomorrow night, it's the opening party. We'll be there in full effect. Old School Nation crew, OSN. And if you want your picture taken, look out for Ian Kipps. And he chose this one.

Iceland Radio. Excellent tune. That's Rhythm Eclipse, Feel It in the Air from 93, chosen by our sort of in-house photographer guy, really, isn't it? So, Ian Kipp's choosing that one. Feel it in the air, air. Oh, yes.

absolutely brilliant. Not heard this for so long. Back to 1989. Sydney Youngblood, If Only I Could. And Pauline Chan choosing that one. Very nice. Love that bit with Manuel on the guitar as well. Absolutely brilliant. We're into the second hour now of Old School Nation here on OSN Radio.

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If you've not liked it yet, like it. So you know what we're up to on OSN Radio.

and tunes and banter. Thank you, Mike. I agree. I agree. Here's Old School Nation with me, Stu Allen. If you'd like to tweet us, we're at OSN Radio. And if you've got Instagram, it's OSN Radio.

three tunes together tonight, all with that sample connection business. And we do come back to our one down-tempo old-school tune tonight. It's a banging down-tempo tune. It's a party tune. This is requested last week as well, save for tonight. Stephen Eccleston wanted a bit of clock.

0: 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Gala, Freed from Desire on the De Loops Hype Mix from 97. Nick Webb choosing that one. Squeezed in, you know. Old School Nation for a Friday. We bring back the one down-tempo old school tune. We're going back to 96. Sarah Blackwood choosing the tune. Thought, yeah, it will make an ideal down-tempo tune. Let's party with DJ Kool.
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If you got a job, you going to school, and you don't need nobody.

Lovely. Very large sample connection tonight here on OSO Radio. Three tunes together. A Bizarre Ink and Platonic from 91. And the following two tunes were the two tunes it sampled. Setup System, Fairy Dust from 91. And that was actually chosen by Chris Angel. So we included it in the sample connection tonight. And in the background, the classic, Still and Void, It's All Right from 1987. From the Classic House. Happy birthday next week. Oh, yes, indeed. Birthday show next week. Might have a cake. Bring me a cake, why don't you? Also, Saturday the 20th of February, let me tell you, on Feel the Beat versus Back by Dope Demand down at Gorilla in Manchester City Centre. Okay, look out for that. Saturday the 20th of February. Oh, talking of birthdays. Rejuvenation's fourth birthday is Saturday the 12th of March. Five rooms there you can choose from with about 9,000 DJs, and I'll be one of those. It's at the Beaverworks in Leeds. And to remind you, we're back in Ibiza for the first week of June. I'll be there for the first weekend of that, for the Bowlers Boat Party and such like. Oh, yes. Whole host of proper old-school DJs there. It's the 1st to the 10th of June with Strictly Old-School Ibiza, OK? SOS Ibiza. Look out for that all over Facebook and Twitter. And get your booking in. It's only 55 quid per person deposit. Simple as that. And then nothing to pay until the 1st of May. Sorted! Moving on to more requests. Got to try and fit them in for the last 20-odd minutes. Don't forget.

Calvados in it, that'll sort you. Dean Hughes wants a shout for himself and Laura Jane Bieber. Hello to you lot and everyone attending Bolo's tomorrow. Quite a few. And John Malloy saying, hello, and can you play D-Shay? Hey, that's a top tune. Let's play it next week, I'm afraid. Darren Thompson's had his bath, and now he's raving on with the show.

tune, so let's get on with this large classic tune. Chosen by David Hill, back to 93, Age of Love.

classic, classic, classic. This version back from to 93 is Jam and Spoon on the mix. Age of Love by The Age of Love. David Hill choosing that one. Fine choice, they do. Blimey, gone 10 to 10 already. Let's get the tunes going. Nice and banging towards the end here. Stephen Bolton choosing this.

0: time in over a year. 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
1: Ooh, another large one.

Southside Radio Studios tonight. Oh, yes. In other words, Paul is nodding furiously to it. Very large tune, 8-bit trip and feel it from 93, and that's Sam Willick's choice. This week, very nice, Sam. Oh, a couple of mentions before we disappear. Chris, oh no, we'll go to that one in a minute. Wayne Fogarty says, get Kate Robinson in the mood with a large one, Stu. I'm not allowed to do that, I'm a married man. I'm sure he didn't mean it like that, but that's the way it looks on here. Massive thank you for tuning in again today.

running even now. Chris Shackleton choosing this one, so it's getting him in the mood for bowlers tomorrow night. Oh, yes. So keep it OSN Radio. We'll have a bit of Terrorise. Yeah, we interrupted Terrorise, didn't we?

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And there's your 20-minute warm-up. How large, how very large was that? Pretty large for everyone. For... a mountain of requested tunes, as ever. They're all piled up and ready to play for you. We'll try and fit as many as we can in. Well, that's what I always do. If I can't fit them in, we save them for the following show next week. All right. Sorted. We're probably going back to being live next week. Oh, yes.

Oh, yes, indeed. Anyway, thank you for your request, and you've got your shouts as well. We've requested those today, earlier. Today being Sunday, by the way. Feels live already, doesn't it? Anyway, loads of requested tunes. Let's get on with the first one. Nice bit of piano. Here we go.

choosing that one. Thank you, Sam. Very nice. Yep, should be going live on OSN Radio as from next weekend onwards, OK? OSN.FM. Remember that one. Big shout to Nicola Wallace choosing this next tune, as it reminds her of all the good old days with her old pal Heather Stewart up north in Carlisle. All reet, lass, it says there.

0: 1996. Nicola Wallace choosing that one. Reminder of the good old days with her old mate, Heather Stewart. Up in Carlisle, of all places. We were in Crewe last night, weren't we, Paul?
1: Yeah.
0: Oh, what a night in Crewe we had. We were a core blimey. Hardcore classics. MC Wizkid, Robbie Long, DJ Demand, Lively. The whole crew were there, and the crowd were amazing. Absolutely amazing.

Old School Nation with me, Stu Allen. Thank you for tuning in and listening. Very large, eh? That's a 91, that's Solo, and come on, Grant Brough requesting that. Thank you very much. Big shout to Mark Carter for a wicked house party last night from Chris Shackleton. And a shout to Steve, MC Nitro, Zabbit, Leanne Wilcox, and DJ Sweeney. And that's coming from Steve Johnson. Dave Carlton just put, brilliant. He does that quite a bit, doesn't he? And a shout out to the St. Helens crew as well. How are you lot doing? Claire Hickey wants a shout out to her lovely, lovely boyfriend, James. Oh, maybe it's not her boyfriend then. Just says James and his girlfriend. All right, sorry. Whoops. Gonna let something out the back there. Next tune goes out to Mike Harris. He says, I hope it's not too commercial. It is a little bit. You can't knock a good song, and he does sing it rather well. So here it is for you.

Very nice indeed. Back to 92. Rage, or Enrage, they were also called. Run to You. Pretty loud as well. Mike Harris choosing that one. Cheers, matey. I don't care if it's a bit commercial. As I said before, top song is a top song, and that's the end of that one. So there. It's Old School Nation.

It's Old School Nation with me, Stu Allen. Oh, yes, indeed. Screaming women, pianos, rave synthesizers, whistles, horns, the lot. Oh, yes. Rhythm Eternity, back to 92, Aftermath. Daniel Southern requesting that one. I like that one, Daniel. Big shout to Nick Webb and Jude and Dee. They're out Sunday night at a comedy night. Deary, deary. Enjoy, enjoy. We're catching up on Mitch Cloud later. And a big shout to Sharon Taylor. And she wants a big shout to everyone going to Love Sensation on Mad Friday. Oh, yes, I'll be there in the hardcore room. Oh, yes. We'll get the flyer for that and give you some more details of that. Friday the 18th in the city centre, Manchester. Give you more details for that later. But this is Sharon's Choice tonight. Humanoid.

1988. Oh, yes. Classic, classic, classic. Humanoid, Stacker Humanoid, chosen by Sharon Taylor. Or was it Shazor? We don't know. Big shout to Steve Maddox. Going out to all the OSNers. And a cheeky mention to Emma Carter, Michelle Woodward, Dean Hughes, Dave Smith and Cy Cahill. And he wanted this tune from Stretch and Burn because it features Mad Dog, Steve's nickname. I'm Alive from 96.

0: Steve, Mad Dog, Maddox requesting that one. Nice one, Steve.
1: Time is flying. Flying as always when we do this show, doesn't it? It goes so fast. And here's the last tune of the first hour already.

love this tune. Love this tune. Well done to Ian York requesting it. Urban Hype, Living in a Fantasy on the Greed Mix. Back to 92 with that one. What a good year that was. Old School Nation with me, Stu Allen. We have another hour to go. Oh, yeah, Subtle Connection, Downtown Foe, all the business. Some nice break beats towards the end. Oh, yes, indeed. Start the second hour with the classic of all classics. Because you know what? It's 10 o'clock already.

A very fine way to kick off the second hour of tonight's Old School Nation. Asher, of course, JGA tribute back to 1990. Tony Fillingham requesting that one. Thank you, Tony. A big shout to the love of my life, Amber. Not me saying that. I'm a married man now, you know. Stuart Bradley Holkin saying hello to Amber. And a massive thanks for a top night out in Sheffield last night. Or was it this morning? You decide, Stuart. Pauline Chan wants to shout out to everyone with a hashtag OSN family and OSN radio. OSN.fm is the web address. Enjoy the tunes. Big old hello to Chelsea Hilton Dukes. Catch you all later. I'm looking forward muchly to the live shows. Oh, yes, that's from next week. On OSN Radio, no less. Big shout to Neil Skellen, who requested this tune 2 weeks ago. So, sorry for the wait. Fitting it in tonight. Back to 92, it's Area 51. Let it move you. I think it might.

Old School Nation with me, Stu Allen. That's Area 51. Let It Move You from 92. Neil Skellen requesting that. Thanks for your patience. Hello to Craig Stephen. Hopes to be well on the way for 9 o'clock when it is officially uploaded to Mixcloud. That's if he's not in work. So just a big, oh, hello from Craig. Thank you, Craig. Just looking at the time. It's flying as usual. And a big shout to Hayley Marie. Here's your tune tonight.

0: Rhythm of Life, Touch Me from 91 on Old School Nation. Hayley Marici's in that one. Thank you, Hayley. Hello to Heidi Crompton. You want a big shout to her weekend crew members, Carla Flynn, Emma Carter. And the top, they had a top night, they're still going strong. That's what we like to hear. Medium shout out to Laura Flynn, Jason Dimot, is it? And Louise Riordan. And Kinney Kinsella, who deserted the crew in favour of a fresh Sunday.
1: What's a fresh Sunday?
0: No such thing. Lightweight. That's what we call them. Shout out to Mike Brook. Here's your chosen tune.

Tori Amos, Professional Widow, Armand Van Helden on the mix from 96. Mike Brook requesting that one. Cheers, Mike. Nearly that time to play that one down-tempo old-school tune. It's going to be funky hip-hop styly tonight with a bit of cutting up and scratching on the decks. But before we do that, we'll play this one.

0: the classic Rhythm Quest, Closer to All Your Dreams from 92, chosen by Ian Gibbs. Cold in the snow of Body Squatland. Lovely jubbly. Time now for our down-tempo old-school tune. I've decided to go a bit hip-hop styly from 1988, Cash Money and Marvelous.
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example, the one tune, which will be played as the fifth tune, okay? A very, very important tune back from 1983. It got sampled and sampled and sampled and sampled. And I'll be playing those now.

as our monster double connection for this week here on Old School Nation. Five tunes together. The one in the background is Cinnamon, I Need You Now, from 1983. Scary that I'd have ever blown up first time round. Anyway, all these tunes sampled it. The Good Men, Give It Up, from 92. Brothers in Rhythm, Beat and Harmony, from 91. DJ Seduction, Come On, from 92. Sons of a Little Era, from 91, with Far Out. There you go. Love that. Oh, yes. Back to your requested tunes. Chris Shackleton, your tune is on. Old School Nation. 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

Love it, love it, love it. Back to 92. Chris Shackleton choosing this one. Colette and Lover Man. Very nice. Mention that Love Sensation night at on the Mad Friday, December the 18th. We're all going to be there. It's at our base, Charles Street, City Centre, Manchester. Fades, Green Bins, Rob Kane, Pete Monsoon, Absolute, Butty and Wrecker, Moggy, Hypnotic, and more. Cy Frater as well, dearie, dearie. The Rejuve crew, and he's DJing with Robbo back to back. So it's Rejuve and Love Sensation together there. MC Energy on with Domino. And I'll be in the other room playing a large kinetic set with various other DJs, which I haven't got time to read out, but it doesn't really matter. You're all going to be there and you'll find out. Stephen Large has requested something large. Only originate, never pirate.

classic. A classic from 1990. Direct off scratchy vinyl, that one. Love it. The Blaps Posse and Buss It. It's time to get busy. Stephen Lodge requesting that. Thank you very much. Trying to fit all these in. If you don't hear your tune tonight, please don't worry. It'll be on next week. Oh, yes, and we'll probably be live as well. OSN Radio.

of vintage SL2 here on Old School Nation. The Noise from 91. Daz Bowen choosing that one this week. Thank you, Daz. Got some shouts here. The Paul forgot to send over. Big shout to Chris and Jude Angels. Hello to you too. And a big shout to all the Nottingham Massive. All two of you. John and Liz Binks.

Yorkie, coming from Lawrence Kelly. Thanks for that. And a shout to everyone, including Nicola Wallace's friends up in Carlisle. Oh, yes, we mentioned you earlier, didn't we? And you're battling the floods and the weather. I hope everybody's all right with that. Bit scary, all that flooding business, isn't it? We're all right. We're on top of a hill here. Last tune. Massive thanks for tuning in and listening and downloading and all the rest of it. Back live. OSN Radio, osn.fm next Sunday. All the details will be on Facebook throughout the week. Stephen.

0: Got a bit of a feature this now, isn't it? 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Stephen Bolton choosing that one. Deviation Crew, here it is from 92. Oh, go on, it's one more time. And
1: One more.
0: Michelle Woodward wanted a tune, so we thought we'd have that as the last. One more! Right then, it really is.
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0: 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Old School Nation with Stu Allen.
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0: Friday night. It's me, Stu Allen, with you.
1: Stu Allen.
0: See? That's a bit flash, wasn't it? Old School Nation back on then, and welcome to the show. Thanks for tuning in. Bit of a strange start to the show, didn't it? But that we ended up starting about 5 minutes late, but not going anywhere, are you? We're not.

you a few goosebumps musically. And don't forget, the Old School Nation after party straight after this show. Serious music in there, non-stop for 2 hours again. Deary, deary, spoil you every week. Big thanks for all the requests that came in through the week. Sorted them out, made a big list, and let's see how many we can get through. Let's start off with a large one. Already.

LSN Radio. That is Linda Ray featuring DJ Pierre. Feel the Power from 92 and Michelle Woodward choosing that one. Thank you, Michelle. Sorted. Don't forget to get your mentions in for tonight if you want to want your name mentioned on the radio. 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That's our Facebook page. Go there, like the page if you haven't done so already, and we'll sort it out. The regular listeners group is fired up. They're all there having a large bit of banter and chat and everything else to do. If you want to join that, just go to oldschoolnation.com. Just go to that. It'll take you straight through to the Facebook page. Sorted, aren't it? The group. A brill group. You will make some large new friends. I promise you, your life will change. Tunes tonight, I tell you. Yep, just going through them all. Massive variety, as always. Oh, yes, indeedy. Sticking with the Italian flavour, back to 93 now, a bit of JK. Judan D choosing this one. It's called B.

SN Radio. Serious bop into that one, isn't it? JK Beat It from 93. Jude and D's choice tonight. Thank you, Jude. Very nice indeed. Oh, yes, all the, not requests, but all the dedications and mentions are all coming in thick and fast. We will get through them throughout the show.

be Hassan, I reckon. He's been listening to me for years.

Ginny, Never Give Up from 92, PKA on the mix. Stuart Bradley Holkin requesting that one. Thank you. Very nice. That's an Italian tune tonight. Back to 91. Damn.

bird in his hands from 91. Dan Southern choosing that one. Thank you. And about tomorrow night, Saturday night, we're at Imperial in St. Helens for the Applebee's reunion. We used to do Applebee's way back in the late 90s, late 80s. Very, very early 90s. Massive night was at Applebee's. We're at Imperial for that reunion tomorrow night. St. Helens, very large. And Sunday night, the S2S Festival at Bowlers. Check us out in the old school room. I'll be there with Rat Pack. Fades will be there. K-Class. Mark. They're all there tomorrow. In the best room. Ah. Oh. Let's go back now to 88. Love having this one back on the show as well. Corporation of One.

said tomorrow, though. It's now Sunday, and Anthony says, stick with us, Shazza, you'll be all right. Assuming that's how he talks. Dougie, Michael Dougie Lamb says, oh, hello, yes, indeed. He just tuned in from the comfort of his gaff in sunny Withenshaw. Large banging tunes. Indeed they are. Thinking of the summertime now, and one of those large summer tunes, Sam Walsh choosing the beloved Back to 89.

Zone Radio, another classic. 1989, the beloved and the sun rising. Danny Ramblin on the mix. I remember him playing that. That's probably the only illegal rave I've ever done. Somewhere near Brighton there. In the middle of nowhere. Sam Walsh choosing this one. Thank you, Sam. 2 minutes to nine already. Definitely going to overrun a bit tonight because of the stupid start that we had to the show, so we'll just keep it going. Doesn't matter, does it, really? John Malloy choosing this one. Frankie Knuckles, the whistle song from 91. And amazingly, it's almost exactly 2 years ago since he passed away. So let's play this one just in his memory.

School Nation here on LSN Radio. Frankie Knuckles, the whistle song from 91. Amazing, isn't it? 2 years ago, did that tribute show for him. John Malloy choosing that one. Thank you, John. John Bink saying a big oh hello and a massive shout out to me, Paul, and all the OSN family. Thank you, John. And the Nottingham crew, of course. And his lovely lady, Elizabeth Binks. Paul Bailey saying, how do everybody? Glad to be tuned in as ever. And a shout to all the LSM crew. Let's do it. And Pauline Chan is, it says Quakers here. But we probably means quackers, crackers, whatever, because there's a million hashtags. Hashtag oh hello, old school. One family, one love, OSN. And we love Stu Allen. We love you as well, Paul. Pauline, we really do. Lovely lady, isn't she? Talking of lovely ladies, this one was actually requested by my lovely lady. Lovely lady, Alison. She wanted D-Ream. Dug out the Sasha mix.

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Sasha remix from 92. And Alison choosing that one. Hey! She gets to choose many, so we'll let her have that one tonight. Samantha Jane Winnick, she says, oh, hello. Thought we needed the potato mashers there for a second. Hey, you cheeky monkey at the beginning. This is all digital and everything here, you know. A shout to Patrick James Hoare. Is that him? Or is it Hoare? Don't know. I won't get done for it because it's his name. Listening in for the first time, you're very, very welcome, Patrick. See you on Sunday. Yes, indeed. S2S Festival at Bowlers on Sunday. We're in the old school.

0: 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Pure music for 2 hours. And there's some serious bangers in there tonight, as you would expect. It's a bit of everything, as always.
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Osora. 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Deary, deary. Paul Jepps requesting that one. Cheers, Paul. Very nice. Thanks for all the mentions coming in on the OSN Radio Facebook page. It's facebook.com/OSN Radio. Go there, see our post, comment under that, and we'll get it sorted for you. Ian Kipps has done it. He's saying, Mr. Stu Allerton Co., can I have a rather loud shout to everybody on OSN, some of whom you'll be seeing on Sunday, the S2S Festival at Bowlers, and an extra special shout to the wonderful Rebecca. Full name here, Rebecca Amy Davis, who started a new job this week. So best of luck there, Rebecca, and his

Features by Darren Thompson. Fine choice, sir. Not again the beginning of June. It's Strictly Old School in Ibiza. First right through to the 10th for their full Ibiza business. Hope you're going to join us. Get in touch with Strictly Old School, SOS Ibiza. You'll find them on Facebook quite easily. Just pay your deposit and away you go and join us. Oh, yes, indeed. We're going to be there at the beginning of the first few days.

3 days ago, age 45. He hasn't been well for quite a while. He suffered from diabetes for quite some time. He even had a kidney transplant back in 2008 from a kidney donated by his wife. So he's at peace now, and he's left us with some brilliant original sounding hip-hop. So we thank him lots for that. So today, down-tempo old-school tune has to be from A Tribe Called Quest. I've dug out their biggest hit they ever did. Let's go for it.

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Passed away just 3 days ago, 45. Another talent gone this year already. Kind of kick it from 1990. Time now for our sample connection. First tune requested by Darren Kelly, and it samples quite a few, but we're going to play three tunes straight after it of the tunes that it sampled. All right, here we go. Got to

Everything's overrunning, but it doesn't matter. You're not going anywhere, are you? Paul's told me to remind you that he set up OSN Radio, have their own YouTube channel now, on YouTube, obviously.

So, yeah, still going to get a two-hour show, you know. We're not stopping at 10 o'clock. So how do you follow this? Oh, yeah, a bit of old-school Belgian techno.

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I'm here once again, blow your mind with the rock in front. I'm keeping on with my word is so strong, pure perfection from beginning to the end. I'm here once again.

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I'm keeping on with my words. So song, pure perfection from beginning to the end. I'm here once again. Master Techno and My Noise from the Volume 2 EP, back to 92 on that one. Sharon Taylor requested that one. No doubt there'll be a mental video of her going all over the house with that one, I reckon. Jumping everywhere with that one. Darren Thompson, weekend off at last, spending it with my amazing wife and daughter, Kate and Victoria, and of course the OSM family and the legend. Oh, I'm the legend. Back Dan Boone, send it. Thank you, Darren. Chris Shackleton's locked in with the boss lady. Shadderton Mafia in the house. Talking of the boss lady, this is her chosen tune this week, otherwise known as Sam Winnick. Keeps control of the Old School Motion regular listeners group and Chris Shackleton. What a busy lady, really. She's chosen Psychic, Take a Look from 92.

92, came out at the end of 92. Called Take a Look from the Knowledge EP, and Sam Winnie choosing that one tonight. Thank you, Sam. Easter weekend. Mind your eggs. Never think of it as an Easter weekend, it's just another weekend of working, really. We're at Applebee's reunion St Helens tomorrow. That's at the Imperial in the city centre, or the town centre rather. And S2S Festival at Bowlers on Sunday. Notch. Steve Maddox says, evening OSNers, happy bank holiday weekend to you all. Enjoy, you cheeky monkeys. And Stuart Bradley Halkin says, thank you for dropping Ginny. And he says hello to the lovely lady Amber. Lovely lady. Enjoying her first live Old School Nation. Let's have it large, Mr. Allen. Indeed we will.

LSN Radio. Liz Control from 92. That's Nick Webb's choice this week. Thank you, Nicholas. Thank you very much. Hayley Marie Townley. Hey, Stu and OSN crew. Hello, Hayley. She said she's been away a while and missed my voice. Ha ha. She's out jogging to the tunes and getting fit. But you is already fit, though, innit? Now. Oh yes, Manchester Styley. Rick Oldham choosing this. Illustrious with Shine on the Ragga Tip from 92.

0: Burt Ragatur from 92. Rick Oldwin choosing that one and dedicated it to Michelle O'Prey, who apparently lost this 12-inch when they moved house. Naughty, that, isn't it? Naughty. And a shout to Leah Maynard as well. She says 28 years this weekend. Well, it was on a Thursday, actually, the night you were talking about it, since she first saw me at 42nd Street in the Manchester City Centre on the Bootle Street. It used to be called the Playpen. It used to be a massive soul and hip-hop night. Every Thursday night, it was rammed out. But those were the days, though. So a massive shout to you lot. And probably they know who they are. Oh, yes. And to the Cold Whippet Warriors as well. Otherwise known as the Welders. Keeping it ragga, we're going to go down to London Town now. Steve Rhodes requesting the Ragga Twins, who will be appearing in Ibiza as well as part of the Strictly Old School holiday. He's requested Flipper from 1990. I love the beginning bit of this.
1: Now you have some tune make you laugh, but when you hear this one, this special year is very serious. So I want to all who can dance, we shut up and leave.
2: Ragga Twins, they bout. Ragga Twins, they bout. Ragga Twins, they bout.

Gallagher Twins. Cliffhead from 1990. Steve Rhodes requesting that one. Cheers, Steve. We've got London and Manchester Ragga on the show tonight. In case you wondered why, it's 10:05 now. We had a bit of a weird mishap at the beginning, so we're overrunning anyway. So we've actually been on for 2 hours now, but I'm going to go for one more tune, so we go even over the 2 hours, and then we will have the Old School Nation after party straight after that. Or whatever tune we broke into before going into the show tonight. We'll have the rest of that one first, and then that. Right, the last tune of Old School Nation tonight, chosen by Jason J, a bit of Gem 77.

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It's large, as this show is as well. Right then, let's...

0: but I'm alright.
1: Well, all right, isn't it?
0: I'm alright.
1: Indeed.
0: Yeah, I said I'm alright.
1: Hope you lot are out there tonight. Thanks for tuning in. Catherine E on Our Sun Radio, I'm alright from 91. And Pauline Chan chills in that one. Kitchen raving at home. Oh, yeah. Perfect. Just looking at the pile of tunes ready to play. I hope I do get through. There's no way I'm going to get through them all. It's impossible. But I hope I play yours. All right.

love a bit of Hyper Go-Go. Never Let Go from 93, Sharon Taylor's choice this week. Thank you, Sharon. And she said, hope everybody's feeling better after a week of germ mutation on a massive level. So many people are dropping her, eh? Quite literally. Not good at all. So you got the lug here, whatever it is you've got. I hope.

ginger day today, apparently, as well, isn't it? I don't care anymore, most of it's grey now. Hales Marie choosing that one, and she's bouncing around the house to the show tonight. Good to know, Hales Marie. They'll do some damage now. If you want to mention on the show, we do a few throughout the show. LSN Radio's Facebook page is the place to go. And you'll see an on-air photo there. Just comment underneath that. Sorted!

Creative Thieves on OSN Radio, Nasty Rhythm, PKA on the mix from 91, and Carol McFadden, she's in that one. Nice one, Carol.

Expose. Tell Me Why from 1990. Darren Thompson choosing that one. Yes, indeedy. Ian Kipps wants the largest of shouts to all the OSN crew making the magic happen every Friday from 8 o'clock. Thank you very much indeed. He's got him smiling again. And big love to JLS. Oh, blimey. No, not them. We went through that last week.

Frequency. Good times from 94. Ian Kipstew's in that one. Mr. Quiffy, saying hello to everybody. And a big shout out to Miss Mac and everyone else who's still getting over the flu. Deary, deary. Another big, big, big favourite. OSN Radio. Yes, indeedy. Here we go.

Greg Monroe choosing that one. Nice one, Greg. Shout to Chelsea. Chelsea Hilton Dukes. Sending kisses from one ginger to another. Cheeky monkey. Very cheeky monkey, actually. Right, let's round the first hour off with a bit of stompingness.

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1: Already!

Mikey Freedom, who's an entertainer, by the way. That's what he tells us. I want to give you devotion from 1990. Scott Morrison tunes in that one. Big shout to Nikki Hiller, sending love from Hastings. Thank you, Nikki. And also to Gary and Crystal, having a dance enjoying a bottle of wine as well. Nice one.

0: Old School Nation with me, Stu Allen. Into the second hour we are now. Sample Connection coming up. Very, very nice one tonight. You're going to love it. You are going to love it. And we do get a bit tough towards the end of the show, which is, again, the way we like it. Yes, indeedy.
1: If we look across an ocean or at white dots in the sky, they'll feed up such emotions.

bit epic. It's about 3 years long, so I'll have to cut it a bit short, afraid. Crescendo, Are You Out There from 95. Brona from Northern Ireland, choosing that one. Thank you, Brona. Shout out to Daz Thompson. He's just back from the Autosports show down in, I think it's Birmingham. He's ready for chilling and going mental as well to the show. Yes, indeed. A very big thanks for your help.

a busy day with the Binks family tomorrow. So good luck to Cara Binks, his daughter, who has auditions at Leicester University tomorrow. So Elizabeth Binks will be taxiing a car full of mental teenagers. So good luck with that one. And John has an interview, the first one in 25 years, at a company that's restoring Brighton Bell train carriages. Deary, deary. Save a VIP treat for us, won't you? So a big shout to everybody and the OSN crew. Thank you, John. Good luck with that one. Right then. Moving on. Before we go to our sample connection, let's have a bit of hip-hop business. Oh! Bit of angry hip-hop from

our chill-out section for... Sorry, no, it's not. Always good to hear a bit of Silver Bullet. Bring forth the guillotine from the album Bring Down the Walls, No Limit Squad Returns from 91. Gavin Blair choosing it. Nice one, Gavin. Sorry, just cutting it a little bit short. We've got so much to fit in. Time now for our sample connection, something we do every week, play a large tune, old school styly, and then play you the tune that it samples. Tonight's tune does actually sample about two or three main ones, but I'm going to dig out one of them that it sampled. We'll kick it off with the house crew. We love it, we love it. Bit of Euphoria from 93, David Robert Humphreys choosing it. Oh, yes. I hope you turn this one right up.

Old School Nation. We had the House Crew, the classic Euphoria, Nino's Dream remix, of course, from 93. David, Robert Humphreys choosing that one. Nice one, David. And this is one of the tunes that it sampled, Natasha Maine, tune called Touch from 1990, again on the Production House label. They're very good at that. They sample their own artists so they don't get done. But another artist they did sample in that was MC Duke. And another little bit, main sample they had as well, was by like an a cappella jazz group called Take Six. You can do a bit of research. All right. Half an hour left of the show. Let's get it pumping.

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BBE, 7 days and 1 week. Back to 96 there, and Michelle Woodward choosing it. Thank you, Michelle. 22 minutes or so left of the show. Deary, deary. Old School Nation here on OSN Radio. It's me, Stu Allen, with you. We have the after party coming up at 10. Dug out a couple of old ones for tonight. Top tunes or what? Yes, indeed. Time to get

tonight, of course. Activate from 91. Mike Woolley choosing that one. Top one, Mike.

Kicks Like a Mule, the bouncer on the Housequake mix from 91. Lee Gilly Gilch is in that one. 9:45 now.

Dance in Eden from Release, Steve Hyman, choosing that one. Top choice, dude. By the way, Cy Fraser back on OSN Radio tomorrow night, 7 p.m. with a Reju radio show. 7 p.m. Saturday, tomorrow, 7 p.m. Yes, indeedy. Don't forget it, 10 o'clock, straight after the show. The Old School Nation after party happening every Friday through till midnight.

Got to cut in because we've got one more tune to play. Mix Factory, Take Me Away, Mark on the mix there from 92. Sarah Pearson choosing that one. Lovely jubbly. Okay, one last tune and then it's the after party. But it's the last, there's a little bit of I Need Your Loving. There's a bit more of that to go. Then will be the after party. All right, sorted. Last tune, Ian Harrison choosing it. We're going to end the night

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still having a bit of summer here in the UK. Making the most of it. Anyway, welcome along. This is OSN Radio and it's Old School Nation with me, Stu Allen, for this very fine Friday night. There was your 20-minute warm-up. Hope you enjoyed that. Bit fun messing about there. Yes, indeed. Okay, here through till 10 o'clock with a large quality old school tunes. A lot of them that you requested throughout the week in the regular listeners group, so we thank you for that. Play as many as we can without being silly. You know what I mean? We don't want to play 2 minutes of each tune, do we really? No. 10 o'clock, as always, is the Old School Nation after party. A bit of everything in there. That'll take you through till midnight and beyond. A whole range of styles in there. Old school and breakbeat and drum and bass and a bit of banging hard house. And it's a huge mixture. Very large, very large. Anyway, let's get on with the requests. Oh, yes, numero uno.

Cold Another Uno, but you know. You know that. He's not listening to me, he's looking at his phone again. They're out cheeky monkey, you know, cheeky monkey. Starlight on OSN Radio, Numero Uno from 1989, and Cliff Soames requesting that. Oh, nice one, Cliff. Most of you know, if you want to mention on the show, you have to go to the OSN Radio Facebook page, which is facebook.com/OSN Radio. You'll see the post that we put there. There's like an on-air photo. And comment underneath that. Nowhere else on the page, please, because it'll probably get missed, I'm afraid.

0: Very, very large indeed. Back to 91 BKA. Temperatures rising. Mike Woolley choosing that one. Thank you very much indeed, Mike. Very large. LSN Radio Friday Night Business with me, Stu Allen, in the UK heat. There's a lot of people tuning in from Spain, Germany, and Holland in the house already as well. So you lot in Spain, you've definitely got it a bit better than us even, haven't you, really? Not as muggy, you know what I mean? It's sticky, isn't it? Isn't it sticky, Paul?
1: Yeah.
0: Really sticky.

Opus 3 on OSO Radio. It's a fine day from 92. Top tune, that. She looked a bit weird here, though, didn't she? She's got funny hair and all that, you know. But very nice. Will Graham choosing that one. Cheers, Will. Still there's somebody whistling in that as well. It's weird. Old School Nation with me, Stu Allen, here through till 10 o'clock. Thanks for tuning in. And you're very welcome if you're tuning in for the first time. It'll change your life now. Your life will be different from now on, I believe. Honestly. The mentions are on their way. Don't you worry. We've got lots of tunes to play, haven't we? So it's all very sorted. Back to 1990 now. India. The lover who rocks you

mention to Loz Kelly. A big shout to you. And the message is for a speedy recovery, coming from Ian York, Rach and all the OSN family. And it's a very large tune for you, because Ian says you love this one. So here we go.

Sun Radio playing another classic. My friend Sam, it's my pleasure from 92. Going out especially to Loz Kelly. Get well soon, mate. We're all behind you. Oh, yes. Old school nature for a Friday night. I love it. I love it.

Mrs. Allison and the lovely Michelle Woodward and Sam Winnick and Landy McFeely. Not reading the bit in between. No, that's just weird, though, isn't it? Joe Bick said a massive hello to the OSM family locked in tonight. And, of course, me and Paul.

of early orbital. LC1 from 91 and David Alcock choosing that one. We're now into the second hour of Old School Nation. We have a sample connection coming up in a bit, as always. Very nice tonight. Very interesting. Very interesting. And then towards the end, it all gets all nice and breakbeaty and tunes that will test your bass binge. I'm telling you. Oh, really? I'm telling you.